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0: Hello, dear listeners. 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In the studio are Reyhan Nasibli
1: and Devşin Mirzayev. First, the headlines.
0: High-level delegation, government officials, and experts from various countries continue arriving in Azerbaijan to participate in World Ban Forum 13.
1: An official opening press conference has been held within the framework of WUF 13th.
0: The official opening ceremony of the Urban Expo exhibition has taken place. And now in more detail.
1: Despite the impacts of climate change and adverse weather conditions, WUF 13th has commenced with a large-scale press conference. This was written by assistant to the President of Azerbaijan and head of the Foreign Policy Affairs Department of the Presidential Administration, Hikmet Hajiyev, on his X account. The future contours of the global urbanization agenda are being shaped in Azerbaijan. This year's World Urban Forum is the largest forum ever organized. More than 40,000 delegates are participating in the event, Hikmet Hajiyev stated.
0: Prime Minister of Georgia Irakli Kobakidze arrived in the Republic of Azerbaijan on May 18 to participate in the 13th session of the United Nations World Urban Forum.
1: A joint closing session of the assemblies was held within the framework of the 13th session of the United Nations World Urban Forum. The purpose of the session is to transform the discussions held throughout the forum into a common outcome and to identify key priorities for future action. Issues related to international initiatives such as the New Urban Agenda and the Baku Call to Action will also be addressed during the session.
0: An official opening press conference was held within the framework of World Urban Forum 13. Chairman of the State Committee for Urban Planning and Architecture Anar Guliyev, Executive Director of the United Nations Human Settlements Program Anna Claudia Rosbach, and President of the United Nations

0: Habitat Assembly Inga Korming participated in the conference.
1: The restoration work carried out by Azerbaijan in the territories liberated from occupation and the Great Return Initiative attract great interest from many international organizations and partners. This was stated by the chairman of the State Committee for Urban Planning and Architecture and national coordinator of Wolf 13th, Anar Guliyev, during a speech at the official opening press conference held within the framework of the 13th session of the World Urban Forum in Baku.
0: The 13th session of the World Urban Forum held in Baku has also become a venue where cultures unite. The official opening ceremony of the Urban Expo exhibition took place within the framework of World Urban Forum 13. Chairman of the State Committee for Urban Planning and Architecture and National Coordinator of World Urban Forum 13, Anar Guliyev, along with Executive Director of the United Nations Human Settlements Program, Anna Claudia Rochbach, attending the opening ceremony. Anar Guliyev and Anna Claudia Rochbach officially opened the exhibition by cutting the red ribbon. Azerbaijan carpet displayed at the exhibition attracted great interest.
1: The 12th International Forum of Young Entrepreneurs of the Organization of Islamic Cooperation was held in Kazan, the capital of the Republic of Tatarstan of the Russian Federation. Following the opening ceremony, working sessions were organized within the participation of startup representatives. At the next stage, participants representing Russia, Egypt, Azerbaijan, Indonesia, Malaysia, Uzbekistan, Kazakhstan, and Kyrgyzstan delivered initial presentations of their startup projects. Within the framework of the forum, participants exchange views in working groups on topics such as business plan development, identifying target audiences, and challenges and opportunities in entrepreneurship.
0: During January-April of this year, Azerbaijan exported 4,766,277 tons of oil to Italy, worth 2,531,469.1 United States dollars. Thus, Italy ranked first among the destinations for Azerbaijan's total oil exports. The Czech Republic ranked third among Azerbaijan's oil export destinations. During January-April, Azerbaijan exported 433,064.35 tons of oil worth 245,721,046 dollars to that country. International Radio presented the news.

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0: Azerbaijan and World Urban Forum 13, the new address of modern urban planning. Today, independent Azerbaijan has become a strategic place where modern urbanization trends are determined, in addition to being the center of international dialogue platforms, global sports and cultural projects. In this context, Baku hosting the 13th session of the United Nations World Urban Forum is another bright manifestation of our country's international prestige. Today, Azerbaijan acts as a country that creates a model of the city of the future, harmonizes modern urbanization principle with the national development strategy, and combines technological innovation with social well-being. It's no coincidence that when we pay attention to the project implemented in Karabakh and East Zangezur, we see that not only the construction process, but also new philosophy of life is being formed here. This model, built on the principles of smart city, smart village, green energy, digital management, ecological balance, and sustainable infrastructure, is already highly appreciated by international organizations. Today, Azerbaijan is already recognized as one of the active participants in the international urban planning agenda and is among the countries contributing to the global urbanization policy. Elshin Mirzabaylı said that the decision to hold World Urban Forum 13 in Azerbaijan is a clear example of the endless confidence in our republic's ability to manage important events on a global scale and the high appreciation of the Azerbaijan urban planning model. Also, explaining the historical reason for holding World Urban Forum 13 in Azerbaijan, Elçin Mirzabaylı said, "There are also historical reasons for holding this event in Azerbaijan. Historically, Azerbaijan was one of the most ancient settlements. Today, Gobustan, the Azık Cave, and trace of ancient settlements and burial mounds discovered in Gabala, Aksu, the Shirvan region, and Jalabat testify to the presence of developed civilizations in Azerbaijan throughout all historical periods. Great states and civilization emerged in this geographical area, and Azerbaijanis as an ethnic group played an active role in this process. Overall, we possess a culture of urbanization, and this is also the main factor in our global recognition. In a modern world, hosting international event is not only an organizational issue, but also an indicator of the political authority, economic potential, and safe environment of the state. In this regard, the World Urban Forum acts as a strategic platform that will be further strengthening Azerbaijan's position in the global arena. Next interview, economics Emin Garibli talk about how World Urban Forum will affect Azerbaijan's international image. Global events are held annually in Azerbaijan, and this has become a tradition. Regarding the World Urban Forum 13 cities forum, this process is extremely important for the entire world. Holding the forum in Azerbaijan demonstrates that we are discussing global issues and seeking solution existing problems, and this is a very significant for us. These annual events strengthen our country's authority and are important for attracting investment to Azerbaijan. They will also contribute to Azerbaijan's sustainable development in the future. Undoubtedly, World Urban Forum 13 will make significant contribution to Azerbaijan's international image from a political, economic, and humanitarian perspective, and will further strengthen our country's recognition in the world as a modern, secure, developing state open to global cooperation.
1: Dünyaya açılan pencere, Beynalxalq Radio.

0: Organization of Turkic States, Unity, Development and Strategic Future. Today, the Organization of Turkic States is becoming not only an important voice in Eurasia, but also a strong geostrategic and economic power center, which was previously known for cultural and humanitarian cooperation. But today, it has become a large strategic alliance. It works in important areas such as foreign policy, security, transport and logistics, energy and digital development. The organization is now important on the global level. Without doubt, Azerbaijan plays a very important role in the global growth of the organization. Under the leadership of Ilham Aliyev, Azerbaijan follows a strong, well-planned and foresight policy for the unit of Turkic world. On May 15th, current year, informal summit meeting of the heads of state of Organization of Turkic States was held in the city of Turkestan, known as the spiritual capital of Kazakhstan. This summit opened a new important page in the history of integration in Turkic world. Ilham Aliyev joined the meeting with the Azerbaijan delegation and addressed about very important geostrategic issues in his speech. The head of our state particularly emphasized that the practice of informal summits, first initiated in Shusha in 2024 at Azerbaijan's initiative, has already become a fine tradition. Today, it can be stated with full confidence that the international prestige and influence of the Organization of Turkic States are rapidly increasing, and its role in global political and economic process is becoming stronger. Today, the Turkic world is connected not only by our common origins, but also by major infrastructure projects shaping the future map of Eurasia. President Ilham Aliyev described the strategic steps being taken in this direction and the future goals as follows.
1: Cooperation with Turkic states in the field of digital development is continuing successfully. The Digital Silk Road project between Europe and Asia is being implemented. As part of this project, the Trans-Caspian fiber-optic cable line between Azerbaijan and Kazakhstan is planned to be put into operation in the coming months. Our cooperation with Turkic states in the field of transportation is expanding. Under the current global geopolitical conditions, the importance of the Middle Corridor is increasing even further. The Zangezur Corridor, which is being realized, will become one of the main segments of the Middle Corridor. Customs procedures along the Middle Corridor are being simplified. The e-permit system developed within the framework of the Organization of Turkic States ensures the operative issuance of electronic permits. Dear friends, our family, the Turkic world, has become one of the influential geopolitical power centers of the 21st century. Azerbaijan will continue to spare no effort in strengthening the Organization of Turkic States.
2: Möhkemlendirilmesi namına sayılarını esirgemeyecek.
0: Overall, every idea voiced and every project proposed at the Turkestan summit once again confirmed that the brotherly ties among the Turkic states are evolving into a major power center on global stage that must be reckoned with. Under the leadership of President Ilham Aliyev, Azerbaijan's contribution to these unity strategic projects such as the Zengezur Corridor and digital innovation are bringing the Turkic world closer together both geographically and economically.

Dear listeners, we are now presenting the 9th episode of our Book 13's program. I'm your host, Elchin Mirzaev. The world reached a turning point in 2009, when urban dwellers made up the majority of the global population. As a consequence, cities have been facing mounting pressure to better accommodate population growth, migration, climate change, and rising living costs. United Nations Habitat has estimated that 1 in 5 households globally now spends more than 40% of its income on housing, while housing costs have quadrupled since 2010. Its figures show that more than 300 million people are homeless worldwide, and over 100 million people are currently displaced by conflict, instability, and climate-related crisis. In addition to the reasons mentioned, the COVID-19 pandemic has added to that pressure, reshaping national thinking around housing policy and once again joining the dots between public health, economic resilience, and housing. The United Nations has responded to these challenges by placing housing and urban development at the central stage of the Sustainable Development Agenda. Sustainable Development Goal, SDG 11, focuses on making cities inclusive, safe, resilient, and sustainable. Azerbaijan has made significant efforts to promote urban redevelopment and infrastructure modernization as a long-term strategy. Hosting Book 13 represents an opportunity for it to engage and position itself within the broader international housing conversation on reconstruction, urban development and redevelopment and sustainability in the sector. Baku is a fitting host for Wolf 13th, a city that embodies the opportunities and challenges faced by urban professionals around the world, such as rapid modernization alongside heritage preservation and innovation alongside cultural continuity, said Dr. Thomas Kowari, founding partner at the Swiss architecture and urban design company SA Partners. What makes Azerbaijan particularly compelling is the wealth of experience it has to share. In the Karabakh region, for example, the country is developing genuine expertise in building back better by combining sustainability, affordable housing and smart city principles in one of the world's most ambitious reconstruction projects, he added. Kowari said the reconstruction efforts will be discussed during a dedicated Book 13 side event focused on post-conflict urban transformation and sustainable rebuilding models. Speaking about the experience that Azerbaijan has gained in managing complex international operations and being chosen to host Book 13's, Chief Executive Officer of the Book 13's Azerbaijan Operations Company, Adil Mamadov, said, "It shows the level of trust placed in Azerbaijan by international partners such as United Nations Habitat and highlights the country's growing role as a regional hub for large-scale global gatherings." In other words, Wolf 13 brings legacy for future global-scale events that will...

0: Baku speaking. 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You are tuned into Azerbaijan International Radio. 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
1: 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International Radio News is on air. In the studio are Aytaç Bahtiyarlı
0: and Elçin Mirzayev.

0: First, the headlines. From the supply chain perspective, the Hormuz crisis doesn't seriously affect Azerbaijan, President Ilham Aliyev says.
1: The President of the Republic of Mauritius has familiarized himself with the activities of the Sun Hikmet Center.
0: Azerbaijan and Georgia have agreed on the restoration of passenger train services on the Baku-Tbilisi-Baku route.
1: And now, in more detail. From the supply chain perspective, the Hormuz crisis doesn't seriously affect Azerbaijan. This was stated by Azerbaijani President Ilham Aliyev in an interview with the television channel Euronews. Because the policy of diversifying energy supplies and routes is not a matter of today for us. This policy has been implemented for many years. And together with our partners, as well as neighboring countries, we have managed to establish a diversified supply system for oil, gas, electricity and transport connectivity, the Azerbaijani leader emphasized.
0: A video dedicated to the opening ceremony of WUF 13 has been shared on the social media accounts of the President of the Republic of Azerbaijan, Ilham Aliyev.
1: President of the Republic of Mauritius, Darambir Gokul, visited the Sun Hikmet Center in Baku on May 19th. Chairman of the State Agency for Public Service and Social Innovations under the President of the Republic of Azerbaijan, Ulvi Mehdiyev, provided a distinguished guest with detailed information about the Sun Hikmet Centers established on the initiative of President Ilham Aliyev and the projects implemented in the field of social innovation.
0: As part of Georgian Prime Minister Irakli Kobakhidze's visit to Azerbaijan to participate in WUF 13, Azerbaijan and Georgia once again reaffirmed their strategic partnership through the signing of a comprehensive package of agreements aimed at deepening bilateral cooperation in the fields of economy, energy and connectivity. The signing ceremony took place with the participation of President Ilham Aliyev and Georgian Prime Minister Irakli Kobakhidze. In addition to the signed documents, the parties also agreed to restore daily passenger train services on the Baku-Tbilisi-Baku road starting from May 26.
1: United Nations Habitat has achieved significant progress in cooperation with Kenya, France, Azerbaijan and Somalia in identifying priority areas related to the housing crisis. This was stated by Executive Director of United Nations Habitat, Anna Claudia Rosbach, during the panel discussion titled The Global Housing Crisis, What is the Plan?, held within the framework of WUF 13 in Baku. Rosbach noted that these priorities include land governance, housing finance, informal settlements, social housing and climate-resilient housing models.
0: Xankendi, Xocalı and Ağdara have remained in our memory for 13 years with pain and genocide. This was stated by Elchin Yusubov, the special representative of the president in the city of Xankendi and the districts of Ağdara and Xocalı during the event titled Post-Conflict Urban Development, Restoring Destroyed Identity and Rebuilding an Integrated Future, held at the Azerbaijan Pavilion within the framework of WUF 13. Elchin Yusubov also announced the number of families who have returned Xankendi, Xocalı and Ağdara. According to him, 71 families comprising 302 people have returned to Xankendi, 857 families comprising 3,341 people to Ağdara, and 1,083 families comprising 4,510 people to Xocalı.
1: Strengthening business relations between Azerbaijan and Slovakia has been discussed. Opportunities for enhancing business ties between the two countries, actively promoting mutual investments, and expanding joint activities in industry, trade, energy, infrastructure, and other sectors were discussed. Dear listeners, International Radio presented in you.

The President Ilham Aliyev has presented construction model of Azerbaijan at World Urban Forum 13. These days, the attention of the entire world is in Azerbaijan. So that United Nations World Urban Forum 13 is continuing its work with success. More than 41,000 participants from 118 countries are discussing issues urban planning, lasting development, climate change, and cities of the future on the global scale at this event. At this speech, the President of Ilham Aliyev demonstrated this forum's political and strategic essence in the opening ceremony. The head of state gave important message about resilient urbanization.

0: urbanization, modern urbanization challenge, construction policy and green development model of Azerbaijan in his speech. The president also emphasized that the second biggest international event held in participants gathering together within the framework of this forum demonstrates that international reputation of Azerbaijan has increased as it's become a global center of the dialogue. The president Ilham Aliyev said in the opening ceremony that urban planning is such an issue for not only Baku but also Azerbaijan cities that we continue to address on a daily basis. The president brought attention that this year, Urban Planning and Architecture Year in Azerbaijan. Declaration of Urban Planning and Architecture Year in Azerbaijan is another expression of high attention and great importance given to this field. President also brought attention that the visit of participants of this forum to the liberated territories is of special importance because it's possible to lively witness this vandalism, barbaric attitude, and destruction by year in this land.
1: One of the main tasks for our government now is the reconstruction of Karabakh and Eastern Zengizur, the area which was under Armenian occupation for 30 years and which suffered a total destruction and devastation. International observers and visitors compared, for instance, Agdam with Hiroshima. They called it the Hiroshima of the Caucasus, because the city just did not exist. They were totally leveled to ground, and unlike Hiroshima, it was done not in one day as a result of atomic bomb, but it was done during 30 years of occupation when the buildings, historical buildings, and the public buildings and houses were just dismantled, completely destroyed. So now the program of Big Return is being implemented, and the master plans for cities and villages are prepared. I can, of course, bring a lot of figures, but we'll only bring two. The length of the tunnels which we are building now in 5 years. 70 kilometers have already been built, 5 more to be built. 435 bridges have been built out of 500. So this was done along with power stations, along with water supply, water storages, houses, schools, hospitals, free international airports, railroads, and this was done only in 5 years. And this is how the owners of the land, how the owners of the land behave, unlike those who come only to demolish, to destroy, and to bring sufferings. Today, more than 85,000 of Azerbaijanis already live in the former occupied territories. They work, they live, they study, and their employment is also one of the important targets in front of our government. So prior to building the
0: The President Ilham Aliyev gave a number of examples from a process of urban planning in Baku at the World Urban Forum 13 opening ceremony.
1: Talking about Baku, a couple of things more. We had to do a lot of environmental works. Baku was the first city in the world where the oil was produced back in 1846. And throughout these 180 years, almost all these years, there was zero respect to environmental protection. So Baku was heavily polluted. And if I name some parts of the Baku, like Black City, Bibiabad, Berkshore, maybe for foreigners it doesn't mean anything, but if you have time to visit these places and to have some video footage or pictures how they looked, say 20 years ago and how they look now, you will see what has been done in order to create environmentally friendly space in Baku. Instead of Black City, which was heavily polluted and that is why it was called Black City, today we have White City, the model of urban development. It's a city inside the city. Another demonstration of urban development is a resort city, Sea Breeze, and I

0: highly recommend our visitors to go there, especially those who like to swim in cold water. I know some of them there in this hall. To go just to see another example of the modern urban development.
1: Thus, having demonstrated architectural culture and urban planning tradition of Azerbaijan at opening ceremony, the president delivered our people's rich national cultural heritage and their views about construction and development to the attention of world community. Holding World Urban Forum 13, which is considered the most influential platform in the world in Azerbaijan, is a logical result of our country's international reputation, reliable partnership, and rich urban planning traditions.

0: Gönüllerden gönüllere körpü salan Beynəlxalq Radio.
1: WOF 13, Baku Summit of Global Urban Dialogue, Impression of International Participants. The 13th session of the World Urban Forum in Baku created big interest in the world. More than 41,000 participants, official representatives, and international experts have come from over 180 countries. They highly appreciated both organization of the forum and the city of Baku. Guests especially said that Baku keeps this place great loyalty to its history and also becoming a very modern megacity. Participants said that it is not a coincidence that WOF 13 is held in Baku, a city where historical heritage and modern architecture create an admirable harmony, and they said this is the best place to witness a sustainable urban development model in real life. Baku protects its past and also builds the city of the future. Now, we present the opinions of foreign guests and forum participants about the forum and Baku. United Nations Resident Coordinator in Indra, Stefan Prishan.
2: Well, I can say that I'm very impressed about the forum. Certainly, the placement in a huge stadium and

0: The enormous amount of people coming to this forum is very, very impressive. I am from the United Nations. Of course, we are here facilitate the exchange of experiences between different countries. I work as a resident coordinator in India, so I'm very much interested to, on the one hand, share experiences that we have had in India, because India has the biggest and largest urban transformation worldwide at the moment in place. But at the same time, I'm here also to learn about good practices from other countries.
1: Participants also highly appreciated the forum agenda and discussion topics. Representative of the World Association of Major Metropolises, Jordi Vaguer, shared his thoughts about the forum and said,
2: "Well, obviously, the main topic of this forum and the first challenge is housing. Housing not only in a dignified manner, but also in a way that connects people to the city and all the services in the city, such as electricity, public services, schooling, education, and job opportunities. The second big challenge has to do with the moment we live of climate change and the many threats. In some places, it's desertification. In some places, it's flooding. In other places, it's excessive heat. But in most cities in the world, the big impacts of climate change are already being felt. The third challenge is spreading opportunity evenly. Big cities are really places of opportunity, but it's not always the case that these opportunities are for everyone. So the challenge is to make sure that young people, people, women and men, people with disabilities, everyone really can enjoy these opportunities of the big city."

The feedback from WUF 13 participants once again proves that Azerbaijan's capital has managed to leave a lasting impression on the global urban development platform through its distinctive approach and successful experience. The forum has become both an effective think tank for addressing global challenges and strong demonstration of Baku's international standing. As a result, Baku has today become a center of global urban development policy. The discussion held within the framework WUF 13 are not merely theoretical in nature, they directly serve the goals of sustainable development. Highly important discussions of global significance are taking place here on cities' adaptation to climate change, inclusive growth, and the implementation of green technology. Undoubtedly, Baku's ability to host this dialogue and the high-level environment it has created are truly commendable.

session of the United Nations World Urban Forum, which has started its work in Baku, has become one of the main topics of the world press. International media outlets particularly emphasize Azerbaijan's successful hosting of this influential event at a higher level. Let us take a look at what the global media says about the 13th. A number of television channels from Brotherly Turkey informed their large audiences about the significance of the forum. On May 18th, they broadcast live the opening ceremony of the 13th, attended by President Ilham Aliyev and First Lady Mehriban Aliyeva. Particular attention was paid to President Ilham Aliyev's remarks on Azerbaijan's rapid development in the field of urbanization, the restoration of the Karabakh and Eastern Zengezur regions, and the Great Return Program. The Turkish media also extensively covered the visit to Baku of the delegation led by Minister of Environment, Urbanization and Climate Change, Murat Kurum. Pakistan's media outlets, The Nation, Daily Times and The News, have written about the participation of the Brotherly country in the Baku Forum with a large delegation. It is reported that the Chief Minister of Punjab, Maryam Nawaz Sharif, will present affordable housing projects to the international audience. The Pakistani press also highlights Baku's warm hospitality toward their delegation. The Xinhua agency draws attention to Baku's excellent preparedness for the event, emphasizing its modern infrastructure, green zones, and harmony between historical heritage and development. The Ad notes that, according to Chinese experts, the forum is an important platform for the exchange experience among countries in the fields of digital urbanization and affordable housing. There is also significant activity in the Russian media. Both Moscow.ru and Vestnik Bazar portals report that more than 40,000 participants from over 180 countries have registered for the forum. It's also noted that for the first time, a ministers' meeting and leaders' summit have been initiated within the framework of the session in Baku. In addition, Azerbaijan's rapid restoration efforts in Karabakh and Eastern Zengezur, as well as its green energy projects, have attracted great attention from the international community. The French language publication La Gazette's .fr featured remarks by the executive director of United Nations Habitat, Anna Claudia Rosbach. She emphasized that the Baku Forum serves as a key platform for dialogue that will define urban development priorities for the next decade. The Egyptian press has also given extensive coverage to the topic. Publications such as the Egyptian Gazette, El Balad, Wetagate, Al-Dustur, Al-Usbu'a, Al-Qarar Al-Arabi, Business News Egypt, Anba'ul Yawm, and Nile.eg report that Egypt is sharing its unique experience in the field of affordable housing with the world in Baku. Malaysia's Bernama agency, as well as the Sun and the Sabah News, state that Malaysia fully supports global initiatives in this field. Meanwhile, Kenya's Sakura View, People Daily, Capital FM, and other media outlets report that Kenyan President William Ruto has received a special invitation to the Baku Forum. Within the framework of the 13th, the Kenyan leader will present his country's housing program and seek to attract new investors. The reports also devote wide coverage to the meeting between the Kenyan president and the president of Azerbaijan. In addition, media outlets in Saudi Arabia, the United Arab Emirates, Kazakhstan, Tajikistan, India, Jordan, Iraq, and Mozambique have also carried major urban development messages coming from Baku as headline news. As you can see, today the pulse of the world is beating in Baku.